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1: 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You know everything, but I know it all. 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

0: Hola, muy buenas noches. Esto es Viaje al Heaven Metal y empezamos un nuevo programa. Deciros que hoy viene cargado de un grupo llamado Queen Rage, del 1989, en su álbum llamado Operation Might Cry, un álbum en los que, vaya, no deja duda muchas cosas que hoy por hoy podrían pasar de aquella época a esta. Hoy por hoy son temas bastante, vaya, espinosos, se podrían decir, pero vaya, que lo que vamos a empezar con el tema I Remember You, Queen Rage.
1: It's 10 minutes past curfew. Why are you still up?
2: Political and religious leaders that have shocked this city over the
1: Hello?
2: Last month.
1: Hello.
2: Suddenly, as they began.
1: No. Perhaps you need another shot.
2: Responsibility for the slaying, but police have a suspect in custody under observation in a state hospital.
1: That should do it.
2: Identity is being held pending further investigation. Sports and weather now.
1: Sweet dreams, you bastard.
3: I remember now. I remember how it started. I can't remember yesterday. I just